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4: 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I'm Bruce Finley, and on October 17th, vote for me.
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1: This is Chris Wilkinson, and I am running for mayor of North Cowichan. 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
3: 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I'm from the dirty, but that Chico nice. Y'all call it a moment.

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13: You know the person. 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
1: Good morning. I'm Sage Daniels.
2: Cowichan tribes in the city of Duncan have signed a memorandum of understanding aimed at strengthening their government-to-government relationship. In a joint statement, the city and Cowichan tribes say the MOU establishes a framework for ongoing communication and collaboration. It ensures both sides will look for opportunities to work together and improve understanding of Cowichan tribes' teachings and connection to its traditional territory. Chief Cindy Daniels says the agreement will help build stronger relationships, share teachings, and deepen understanding of Kwitsin Mustimach and their connection to the land. Outgoing Duncan Mayor Michelle Staples says the agreement is intended to guide future generations with a commitment to learning, respect, and continued cooperation, including through difficult conversations. The agreement was signed Friday at the Kwitsin Heritage Center in Duncan. RCMP on Vancouver Island saw a significant increase in seatbelt and cell phone violations during an enforcement campaign in September. Last year, RCMP issued 76 tickets or warnings for cell phone use during the distracted driving enforcement campaign on Vancouver Island and the Sunshine Coast. This year, 214 tickets or warnings were written. Officers also focused on seatbelts and wrote 148 tickets in September, compared to 79 through last year's campaign. BC Highway Patrol notes staffing levels and weather may have played a significant role in the higher volume of warnings and tickets. The BC Conservatives have fired their candidate in Victoria Beacon Hill after previous racist social media posts surfaced last week. Vista Radio's provincial reporter Emily Joveski has the details.
3: BC NDP candidate Amna Shah had called on the Conservatives to drop Joachim Agu, pointing to three since-deleted social media posts. In posts from September 2025, he shared a meme using a derogatory expletive to refer to Pakistan and expresses support for a vehicle attack against pro-Palestinian protesters. Another post from about a year earlier expresses support for far-right politicians and public figures, including Dutch politician Geert Wilders, who's known for racist and anti-Islam rhetoric. BC Conservative interim leader Lauren Dirksen says there was no excuse for the posts, and Agu was no longer a Conservative candidate. Emily Joveski, Vista News, Victoria.
2: A new survey finds more people across Canada are turning to community organizations for help putting food on the table, while the groups supporting them are struggling to keep up. More than 1,600 organizations were surveyed for Second Harvest State of Food Charity in Canada report, with 89% seeing an increase in demand for food over the past year. One in three has a waitlist for support, while 35% have had to turn people away due to limited food or resources. Among those with a waitlist, the average was 878 people. Officials say connecting surplus food with communities is one practical way to help strengthen organizations that support people.
4: Thanks for that, Sage. Those stories and more are available at MyCowichandValleyNow.com. Moving on over to sports in the NHL over the weekend. Canucks in action on Sunday. They fell 6-2 in New York to the Rangers. Yesterday, just three games. Ottawa beat New Jersey 4-1 in one of those. Today, all 32 teams are on the ice. 16 games in the NHL. Running through the Canadian teams. All the games as well start 15 minutes apart, which I think is kind of cool. Montreal takes on Buffalo. That's at 3:30. The Senators host the Blues at 4:30. Canucks visit the New York Islanders at 4:45. Winnipeg hosts Minnesota at 5:15. Toronto in Utah at 6. Calgary in Anaheim at 6:45. Edmonton visits LA at 7:30. In Major League Baseball action, we are on to the championship series, the AL and NL championship series. Today is game two between Cleveland and Tampa Bay. The Guardians lead the Rays 1-0. And yesterday it was Milwaukee grabbing a 2-0 series lead against Los Angeles Dodgers. Those two will be in action again tomorrow at 5. Week number 5 is in the books in the NFL. Buffalo got the win on Monday Night Football last night. Seattle dropped one to the San Francisco 49ers by a score of 32-29 on Sunday afternoon. And CFL Week 19, another win for the BC Lions, 41-20 over the still winless Ottawa Red Blacks. Week number 20 will kick off on Friday when Toronto visits Ottawa. Locally, Cowichan Capitals dropped another one. Their third straight loss was in Nanaimo on Friday. The Caps are now off to Alberta, where they open up the BCHL showcase this afternoon with an earlier 4:45 start. The Caps take on Spruce Grove this afternoon. You can hear the action right here on Sun FM with Nicholas Arnold starting at 4:30 right in his afternoon slot. It's all brought to you by our friends at Discovery Honda. And in VIJHL action, the Cary Park Islanders were in action. They fell 9-2 in Port Alberni against the Bombers. That was on Saturday. Lake Cowichan had a 5-0 win against Nanaimo on Friday.
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4: 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While your roads are still quiet this morning, nothing happening out there at 6:05. If you do want to text us about anything you are seeing on the roads, 250-746-4897. For your weather, sun, cloud, a 30% chance of showers this morning, high of 13 today, 9 and rain overnight tonight. Tomorrow, sun, cloud, a 70% chance of showers, high of 15. Thursday, sun and cloud, and 16. Right now in Duncan, it's 10 degrees.
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13: Six 14 on today, Tuesday, October the 13th. It's also National Belt Doesn't Go As Tight As It Did Yesterday Day or Elastic Waistband Pants Day. Casual Tuesday at the office. Hello, good morning, and welcome to the Sunrise Show. My name is Justice. I hope you had a sensational long weekend and Thanksgiving. Back in the saddle for a short week, and we'll get through it together. I want to hear about your Thanksgiving. I want to hear about how many family meals you had. Let's look for who had the most Thanksgivings in the Valley today. I was talking to someone yesterday morning. They're like, yeah, I have two. And I was like, whoa,

two Thanksgiving meals is a lot. And then we accidentally had a second Thanksgiving as a family myself. Accidentally, totally not scheduled. The largest lotto draw in Canadian history is tonight. And if you live in the South Cowichan, could your house be the next set of the next viral movie sensation on streaming? Potentially, they're looking for you. It's all here on the Sunrise Show. It is the show that stars you. Please reach out. I'd love to hear from you this morning. 250-746-4897. We're on Facebook as well. 89.7 Sun FM CJSU. 616. Happy Tuesday. Here's OLP.

0: That is Our Lady Peace and Innocence on Sun FM. 6:19 on today, your Tuesday, October the 13th. Somehow halfway through the month already. 13 and a 30% chance of showers is your forecast today. If you're thinking, man, it's dark outside this morning. We are after 7:30 sunrise, people. Red alert. It's going to be post 7:30 when the sun rises in our skies this morning. Right now, it is time for a look, and we've got two, and I'd like you to help me decide, but we've got two nominees for today's 840 Idiot.
1: He really is an idiot.
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4: If you're gonna be dumb, you gotta be tough.
0: 840 Idiot and the nominees for it. Dumb people doing dumb stuff. Idiots making news. Now, this one is a nominee because the guy talking isn't necessarily an idiot, but I guess he's the leader of some of these idiots. The first one is a guy by the name of Shyam Sankar, who is the chief technical officer of Palantir, a big AI company. And he is talking about how his team believes in AI so much that all of the researchers have taken up smoking because they think AI will cure their cancer.
5: So many AI researchers have started smoking as a way of signaling to other researchers how much they believe in AI.
6: That makes no sense. What do you
5: think? I believe so much in AI that it's going to cure cancer. So I'm showing you my chips are all in.
0: They're willing to, like, on purpose try and get cancer because they believe that AI will be able to cure them of it. I guess those are researchers at Palantir, and that's their chief technical officer speaking. Okay, second idiot nominee is an influencer. Not off to a great start. From the United States, who's gone viral. Her name is Paige Davis, who's gone viral for filming herself being stood up on a first date at a restaurant to now go on an internet tirade saying that dating apps should be held accountable for bad behavior and even pay for dates when people get stood up. Listen to Paige talking about her her first date experience.
7: Well, guys, this might be a first. I might be getting stood up 9:30. He called me at 9:07. He was like, oh, I'm a block away. Clearly was lying. Oh, and the fact that I ordered a shrimp cocktail and a drink, and now I'm going to have to pay for that myself. For nothing. For me to sit here.
8: Oh, my God, you guys. I just tried to call him to let him know, like, hey, I'm leaving. It went straight to voicemail. Wow.
9: I just got stood up, you guys.
0: I will not excuse the standing up of the date, because, like, not showing up is one of the most frustrating things, or being late, one of the most frustrating things about life for me when other people are late. But I will say, you walk into a restaurant and your prospective date is vlogging, camera set up, tripod light on. Yeah, I think I'm turning around and walking out that door too. Couple of nominees for today's 840 Idiot.
2: You idiot.
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0: of the Arkells, that song's called Leather Jacket, and it's here on 89.7 Sun FM. Hello, good morning. Hope you're enjoying the start of your day. You feeling rested up, relaxed, ready to attack another week. You've just got 4 days to get through into another weekend. Maybe you spent your long weekend starting to throw up those Thanksgiving, or not the Thanksgiving decorations. Maybe you got an inflatable turkey in your front yard, or like the Halloween decorations, definitely starting to see more of those popping up. Of course, a little more than 2 weeks away from Halloween. 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That's where Sage is working this morning, getting you the update on the September jobs number and unemployment rate here in our province. And of course, more election coverage ahead of one election this weekend and another the following weekend as well. 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

0: Sabrina Carpenter's here on 89.7 Sun FM, playing everything under the sun. 641. You have a great Thanksgiving weekend? I sure hope you did. Whatever you had planned, hopefully it was everything you dreamed and more. And it's funny, I was like kind of thinking about this, and then Donna just totally reminded me of it. Texted me this morning, it's 250-746-4897, said, "Happy belated birthday. I was going to do it last week. I had so much going on getting ready for Thanksgiving. Hope you had a good long weekend." Yeah, I hope you had a great long weekend as well, Donna. Yesterday, I also like just lost track of time. We had like an accidental Thanksgiving dinner that I had to get to, and then I had promised my son that I'd take him down to Kerry Park Arena, and we watched a little bit of a tournament that was going on. And so all day he was just like, "Go to the hockey arena?" And I was like, "Yeah, like, well, when I get everything done." And then I quickly realized I wasn't going to get everything done, so we kind of peeled on down there for half an hour and procrastinated everything else. And then we sat there for like half an hour, and I sat like mostly normally on the wooden bleacher, but I was like leaning over, talking to him, kind of leaning down. And then we got up, and my like one of my knees was just like not good anymore. I haven't been 30 for a week, and my latest injury comes from sitting on the wooden bleachers at Kerry Park Arena. God, age happens quick. But that was the story of my day yesterday, on top of an accidental Thanksgiving dinner. How was your long weekend? I was talking to some people, and they're like, "Yeah, we got two dinners, three dinners scheduled." Who had the most Thanksgiving dinners in the Cowichan Valley over the long weekend? You dive into some turkey, some ham. I mean, just mountains of stuffing and gravy. How was your long weekend? You can text the show, 250-746-4897. No matter what you got up to, hope it was fantastic.
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3: I'm Bruce Finley. The number one issue for voters is definitely safety and the homeless situation, drug use that we see down on the corridor. 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We have to find them all the recovery supports possible, get them into detox, find homes for them, get them into recovery situations and treatment centers like the one that recently opened on Norcross Road. I'm Bruce Finley, and on October 17th, vote for me.
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14: 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Far too kind.

0: 6:52. Good morning. That's Carly Rae Jepsen's Call Me Maybe on Sun FM. Hope you had a great Thanksgiving long weekend. We had two Thanksgiving dinners, which seems like a lot of people are saying the two as well. I always thought I was like, why are you doing two? Just do one. And then my family had an accidental Thanksgiving dinner last night. The plan was just Sunday. And then I get a text from my grandparents on Monday, and they're like, we accidentally acquired a Thanksgiving dinner for free. Would you like to come over and eat it? And I was like, what? And so they said that someone they knew that lived in their building had ordered like a Thanksgiving turkey. I'm looking it up right now. From the Empress in Victoria, had ordered like a Thanksgiving turkey to go dinner from the Empress. And they delivered way too many of them, way more than they ordered. And so it was like, well, we have all this food. We've got like legitimately a cooked Thanksgiving dinner. Would you like to come over and eat it? And we're like, yeah, sure. So two straight nights, same people all sitting at the table having a second Thanksgiving dinner. I have no comprehension on how much it costs to cook a large family meal. I've never done it before. This takeout one from like probably like the fanciest hotel on the island, $600. That feels like a lot. That feels like a ton. And I'm glad that I didn't have to pay for it. It was very good. But yeah, we had an accidental second Thanksgiving dinner last night. And usually I'm belt hole number three on my belt that keeps my pants fitting where I want them to fit. Today I'm belt hole number two. And that's making me feel a little bit less good about myself.
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2: Good morning. I'm Sage Daniels. Cowichan tribes in the city of Duncan have signed a memorandum of understanding aimed at strengthening their government-to-government relationship. In a joint statement, the city and Cowichan tribes say the MOU establishes a framework for ongoing communication and collaboration. It ensures both sides will look for opportunities to work together and improve understanding of Cowichan tribes' teachings and connection to its traditional territory. Chief Cindy Daniels says the agreement will help build stronger relationships, share teachings, and deepen understanding of Kwitsun Mustimach and their connection to the land. Outgoing Duncan Mayor Michelle Staples says the agreement is intended to guide future generations with a commitment to learning, respect, and continued cooperation, including through difficult conversations. The agreement was signed Friday at the Kwitsun Heritage Center in Duncan. RCMP on Vancouver Island saw a significant increase in seatbelt and cell phone violations during an enforcement campaign in September. Last year, RCMP issued 76 tickets or warnings for cell phone use during the distracted driving enforcement campaign on Vancouver Island and the Sunshine Coast. This year, 214 tickets or warnings were written. Officers also focused on seatbelts and wrote 148 tickets in September, compared to 79 through last year's campaign. BC Highway Patrol notes staffing levels and weather may have played a significant role in the higher volume of warnings and tickets. The BC Conservatives have fired their candidate in Victoria Beacon Hill after previous racist social media posts surfaced last week. Vista Radio's provincial reporter Emily Joveski has the details.
3: BC NDP candidate Amna Shah had called on the Conservatives to drop Joachim Agu, pointing to three since-deleted social media posts. In posts from September 2025, he shared a meme using a derogatory expletive to refer to Pakistan and expresses support for a vehicle attack against pro-Palestinian protesters. Another post from about a year earlier expresses support for far-right politicians and public figures, including Dutch politician Geert Wilders, who's known for racist and anti-Islam rhetoric. BC Conservative interim leader Lauren Dirksen says there was no excuse for the posts, and Agu was no longer a Conservative candidate. Emily Joveski, Vista News, Victoria.
2: A new survey finds more people across Canada are turning to community organizations for help putting food on the table, while the groups supporting them are struggling to keep up. More than 1,600 organizations were surveyed for Second Harvest's State of Food Charity in Canada report, with 89% seeing an increase in demand for food over the past year. One in three has a waitlist for support, while 35% have had to turn people away due to limited food or resources. Among those with a waitlist, the average was 878 people. Officials say connecting surplus food with communities is one practical way to help strengthen organizations that support people.
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5: Thanks, Sage. Appreciate that. 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For sports, a lot of sports to catch up to from your long weekend. Canucks are back in action today. They fell in New York to the Rangers 6-2 on Sunday. Three games yesterday, Ottawa beat New Jersey 4-1. 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Montreal hosts Buffalo. That's at 3:30. The Ottawa Senators take on St. Louis at 4:30. Canucks visit the New York Islanders at 4:45. Winnipeg hosts Minnesota at 5:15. Toronto in Utah at 6. Calgary takes on Anaheim at 6:45. Edmonton faces Los Angeles at 7:30. MLB playoffs. Yesterday, both series were in action. Milwaukee grabbed a 2-0 series lead over the Dodgers with a 7-4 win. The Cleveland Guardians took game one in Tampa Bay, 7-3 over the Rays. Those two teams face off again for game two of that series tonight at 5 o'clock. NFL week number 5 in the books. Buffalo beat LA, the Rams, 37-34 in overtime last night. Seattle, they fell to San Francisco 32-29 on Sunday afternoon. CFL week 19, BC beat Ottawa 41-20. That's on Friday, or that was on Friday. BC picking up another win. Ottawa is still winless. And in local sports, the Caps fell in Nanaimo 3-1 on Friday. They're all the way in Alberta now today when they open up their BCHL showcase against Spruce Grove at 4:45 this afternoon. You can hear the action live right here on Sun FM with Nicholas Arnold and the play-by-play brought to you by Discovery Honda. In VIJHL action, Carey Park fell 9-2 in Port Alberni to the Bombers on Saturday. Lake Cowichan won 5-0 over Nanaimo on Friday night.
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5: Quiet out there on the roads this morning. If you do see anything you want to let us know about, 250-746-4897. For your weather, a chance of showers this morning, otherwise sun and clouds today with a high of 13. Tonight, it's down to 9 with a 70% chance of rain. And then tomorrow, sun, clouds, 70% chance of showers, high of 15. Sun and clouds Thursday, high of 16. Right now in Duncan, it's 7:08 and 10 degrees.
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Sad in Carolina. That's Dexter and the Moonrocks on 89.7 Sun FM. How's your workplace lotto going? I haven't heard anything about ours in a while, so I imagine that we haven't won anything. I would hope, I guess, at least. But if you're doing the workplace lotto or you just buy a lotto in general, get a ticket for tonight's draw.

tonight is to date the largest lotto prize in Canadian history. There was

draw on Friday for $80 million. No ticket had all seven winning numbers, which meant there was a carryover tonight. $85 million plus 16 of the max millions worth $1 million each, and 85 max plus prizes worth $100,000 each. Wow. So if there is a winner tonight, $85 million, that is the biggest lotto jackpot in Canadian history. Now, going back to April, they had a change here in Canada where the jackpot could go up to $90 million. And if there's no winner tonight, Friday's draw will be that maximum $90 million winner. The previous largest lotto ever won was $80.4 million back in December of last year, where two friends from London, Ontario split the prize. But tonight, up for grabs, $85 million from the lotto. Have you got your tickets? You feeling lucky after this Thanksgiving long weekend?

0: the Radio Hug with our friends at Just Jake's. My name is Justice. Good morning. And I've got my friend Liz here to tell us all about a nomination for this week's hug.
1: Yes. And you know what? This one, it's totally a given. We are going to be hugging Michael Lee. And I think everybody in this community knows Michael Lee because he is volunteering absolutely everywhere. He's been a longtime member of the Duncan Rotary Club. He's part of the couch and cleanup crew going around with our friends over at Experience Cycling, cleaning up the streets every Saturday morning. He's part of Nourish Cowichan. I know that because I'm always giving him buckets so that he can go and pick apples and various fruit that's growing in the valley so that he can make pies and such over at Nourish Cowichan. And you know what? If you're not volunteering and working full-time, you may as well go on a ride a mower out at Providence Farm and keep it looking beautiful for various reasons. So Michael Lee, every time I see you, I want to give you a great big hug, but I'm giving you a great big hug on the radio just because you are an incredible human. And Adam Clutchy, who nominated you, I'd also give you a little hug too because you are also incredible. So hugs to everybody.
0: Hugs to everyone. It is the Radio Hug with our friends at Just Jake's. Congratulations, Michael. You've won a $25 Just Jake's gift card. Thanks, Liz.
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0: It's Alessia Cara and one called Trust My Lonely. 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That feels like a Monday, but you're a step ahead of the game and working towards another weekend. Very fun and exciting stuff as we work towards spooky season. I know that we're going to have a great time. Noah is going to be doing the afternoon show live from the Big Shop of Horrors Haunted House on Thursdays for the opening night for that. Very much looking forward to it in another scary year there at the Cowichan and Exhibition. For your weather today and leading up to Thursday, it's a chance of showers this morning, but then should be mostly just sun and cloud for the afternoon. A little chillier, high of just 13. Tonight, 70% chance of rain, low of 9. Tomorrow, sun, cloud, 70% chance of showers tomorrow, high of 15. Thursday, nice and clear for that opening night of the Big Shop, a high of 16 on Thursday. Right now in Duncan, 10 degrees. One of the things that the news team's working on today is the updated unemployment rate in our province. The numbers just came in from that recently. And of course, looks towards both upcoming elections, both with the municipality and provincially as well. It's all coming up just after 8 o'clock with the news. Anytime at mycowichandvalleynow.com.
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0: Trooper on Sun FM. You know how you have those things that remind you of something you haven't thought about in years? Had one of those last week because, like, I'm here fairly early in the morning and our parking lot, it is used as like a commuter lot, which is fine, but it's really quiet early in the morning. And then last week there was like just someone that kept doing laps and I was like, what is going on? Like, are they casing the joint? Do I have to like get worried? And then I realized that there was a big red magnetic L on the back of the vehicle they were driving. And I thought, oh, that's adorable. It's someone learning to drive. It's someone operating a motor vehicle for the very first time. And I kind of started to think about like learning to drive myself and like what just a giant change in life that is and was for me. Like, I grew up in Cowichan Bay, and it was like far enough away that going most places was kind of like an ordeal. Like, you had to do other things to make it worthwhile to come into town here or head into like Mill Bay or whatever. It wasn't just like, oh, it's just like pop in somewhere. It was like 15 minutes. Like, we were all the way out in Cherry Point. It was like 15 minutes to get back to the highway if you got caught behind a slow driver. So then when I started to be able to drive, it was like, oh yeah, I'm in control of my own life. And driving those back roads was like super quiet. I find even now some of the side roads are quite busy if you're working on like Telegraph out that direction, or if you're headed on along Renfrew in Shawnigan, or, you know, like Lakes here in Duncan. But seeing someone operating a motor vehicle for the first time, growing up in front of our very own eyes. And I thought about like almost just how strict it was like learning to drive. I'm a bit of a nervous person. And so one of the benefits of living so far away from like civilization was like I got to drive 15 minutes from my house to the highway, the Fisher Road intersection. And then I would pull over just before we got to the intersection. And me and whether it was my mom or my dad, we'd do the old fire drill where you pull over and everyone jumps out and grabs a different seat. And then you continue on with your morning commute. And I was like, yeah, those were the good old days, right? Where I wasn't confident enough to drive on the highway on my way to school. But then you learn to drive and life changes forever. So if you want to share any of your learning to drive stories, I think that would be a lot of fun. Like the time that I got stuck learning how to drive stick shift in a driveway near the Mill Bay Ferry Terminal because I was too scared of punching it in reverse and flying all the way across the road into the ditch. That was an embarrassing one, but younger times.
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Somber on Sun FM. That one's called Back to Friends. 10 minutes to 8 o'clock on your Tuesday. We're talking about learning to drive because we've got a pretty quiet parking lot here at Sun FM. And someone was in here last week just kind of like doing laps and like being all like, I don't want to say weird. Because it was weird before you figured out they were learning how to drive because they're like backing into spots and then leaving and then coming back. It's like, what's going on? Are they case in the joint? And it's like, no, it's a kid learning how to operate a car. And I thought back like all weekend long about like some of the things I was doing when I learned how to drive. We grew up in Cowichan Bay and I would drive from my house to right before you got to like before Demex was there and it was just like the grass mountain. I'd pull over right there and then my mom or dad would drive the rest of the way to take me to school in the morning. And I would just kind of practice like that. Or I would go do laps around like the Cherry Point area, you know, past Bench School and past the winery, all those sorts of things. And it seems like a lot of people did that as well. Like the back roads just used to be a lot quieter than they are. Not to get old back in my day sort of thing, but they just were. And Jen said, grew up in that same sort of Cobble Hill, Cherry Point area. Learning to drive the back roads were great, but the way that my dad had brought me out, we got to the highway at Shawnigan Mill Bay Road, and I realized I had to go on the highway to get home between Shawnigan Lake and the other lake. I assume that's like Dugan Lake, maybe. Anyways, said it was still quite scary back then. I don't even think there was a light at that time. Yeah, that would be a little bit freaky if you had like the three-way stop or like just the yield or whatever. I would be freaked out about that. But it's funny thinking about how we all like changed routes going anywhere. Like I remember going to school, like if I had to turn left at Fisher to go towards Francis Kelsey, like it was a little bit of a decline and I was driving stick and like I stalled it a couple of times and it's like, no, listen, I'm just going to change my entire route to school. I'm going to go the longer way so that I don't have to deal with a hill on my way there. And then Jen talking about Shawnigan Mill Bay Road reminded me of a time when, again, learning how to drive stick, my dad was with me in case I like stalled and had a panic attack or something. And someone came right up behind me at Kilmaloo trying to turn left to head down into Mill Bay. And immediately I'm just staring at the rearview mirror. And he's like, do you want me to ask them to back up? And I was like, I can't deal with that kind of embarrassment. Someone asking on my behalf for a vehicle to back up behind me. No way. So instead, I just did like the biggest burnout of my life because I was too scared of stalling the vehicle. Learning to drive.

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1: Good morning. I'm Sage Daniels. Cowichan tribes in the city of Duncan have signed a memorandum of understanding aimed at strengthening their government-to-government relationship. In a joint statement, the city and Cowichan tribes say the MOU establishes a framework for ongoing communication and collaboration. It ensures both sides will look for opportunities to work together and improve understanding of Cowichan tribes' teachings and connection to its traditional territory. Chief Cindy Daniels says the agreement will help build stronger relationships, share teachings, and deepen understanding of Kwitsin Mustimach and their connection to the land. Outgoing Duncan Mayor Michelle Staples says the agreement is intended to guide future generations with a commitment to learning, respect, and continued cooperation, including through difficult conversations. The agreement was signed Friday at the Kwitsin Heritage Center in Duncan. RCMP on Vancouver Island saw a significant increase in seatbelt and cell phone violations during an enforcement campaign in September. Last year, RCMP issued 76 tickets or warnings for cell phone use during the distracted driving enforcement campaign on Vancouver Island and the Sunshine Coast. This year, 214 tickets or warnings were written. Officers also focused on seatbelts and wrote 148 tickets in September, compared to 79 through last year's campaign. BC Highway Patrol notes staffing levels and weather may have played a significant role in the higher volume of warnings and tickets. The BC Conservatives have fired their candidate in Victoria Beacon Hill after previous racist social media posts surfaced last week. Vista Radio's provincial reporter Emily Joveski has the details.
2: BC NDP candidate Amna Shah had called on the Conservatives to drop Joachim Agu, pointing to three since-deleted social media posts. In posts from September 2025, he shared a meme using a derogatory expletive to refer to Pakistan and expresses support for a vehicle attack against pro-Palestinian protesters. Another post from about a year earlier expresses support for far-right politicians and public figures, including Dutch politician Geert Wilders, who's known for racist and anti-Islam rhetoric. BC Conservative interim leader Lauren Dirksen says there was no excuse for the posts, and Agu was no longer a Conservative candidate. Emily Joveski, Vista News, Victoria.
1: A new survey finds more people across Canada are turning to community organizations for help putting food on the table, while the groups supporting them are struggling to keep up. More than 1,600 organizations were surveyed for Second Harvest's State of Food Charity in Canada report, with 89% seeing an increase in demand for food over the past year. One in three has a waitlist for support, while 35% have had to turn people away due to limited food or resources. Among those with a waitlist, the average was 878 people. Officials say connecting surplus food with communities is one practical way to help strengthen organizations that support people.
3: Thanks for that, Sage. Those stories and more, MyCowichandValleyNow.com. Moving on over to sports, a busy one in the NHL. All 32 teams are in action today. Yesterday, there was just three games. Ottawa, the lone Canadian team, they beat New Jersey 4-1. Canucks fell 6-2 to the Rangers on Sunday. Yeah, everybody's playing tonight. Montreal takes on Buffalo at 3:30. Ottawa against St. Louis at 4:30. Canucks visit the New York Islanders at 4:45. Winnipeg hosts Minnesota at 5:15. Toronto in Utah at 6. Calgary in Anaheim at 6:45. Edmonton visits Los Angeles at 7:30. In the MLB postseason, one game today, Cleveland faces off with Tampa Bay in the American League Championship Series. The Guardians lead the series 1-0. First pitch is 5 o'clock. In the National League, Milwaukee took the first two games. They lead the Dodgers 2-0 with Game 3 tomorrow in L.A. NFL week number 5 in the books. Last night, Buffalo beat the LA Rams 37-34 in overtime. Seattle fell 32-29 at home to San Francisco. CFL week 19, BC beat Ottawa 41-20. Week 20 kicks off this Friday with another doubleheader. The Lions are in action Saturday when they visit Calgary. And locally, the Cowichan Capitals, they fell in Nanaimo 3-1 on Friday. The Caps are in Alberta this week to play two games at the Showcase, including today an earlier start. They face Spruce Grove at 4:45 this afternoon. 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And in VIJHL action, Lake Cowichan beat Nanaimo 5-0 on Friday. Cary Park fell 9-2 in Port Alberni on Saturday.
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3: A little bit busier out there on the roads now, but nothing really causing any issues. If you do want to see, to let us know of anything you're seeing, 250-746-4897. For your weather, sun, cloud, a 30% chance of showers this morning, mostly sun and cloud for the afternoon, 13 the high today, 9 and a chance of rain overnight tonight. Tomorrow, sun, cloud, and a 70% chance of showers with a high of 15. Thursday, sun and cloud and 16. Right now in Duncan, it's 11 degrees.
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Morning. It's 8:15 on your Tuesday, October the 13th. You feeling all turkeyed out, Thanksgivinged out? I was talking earlier on the show. We had an accidental second Thanksgiving dinner last night because my grandparents, their building neighbor had ordered like a takeout Thanksgiving meal from the Empress for four people. And instead they sent them four of them. And so my grandparents were like, yeah, we got this like Thanksgiving dinner dropped in on our laps. Do you want to come and eat it? Yeah, sure. So we had a second accidental Thanksgiving and it was a takeout meal from the Empress. I can now officially say I'm fancy on a budget. Got lucky there. But I hope you enjoyed your long weekend. We're talking about learning to drive because there was someone coming through the parking lot here where we're at last week, just working on the blinkers, working on pulling into parking spots, chucking her in reverse and backing out of it. And I was like, oh, yeah, I remember that. I thought it was kind of weird before I saw the L on the back of the vehicle. It's like, that person casing the joint?

But then we started talking about learning to drive, driving the back roads, the stress of someone behind you right on your butt, or just like trying to turn onto a busy road, panicking a little bit. And yeah, I was texting with Jen, who was saying they grew up here in the Valley. And even to this day, like from learning to drive on the back roads, says, I love taking the back roads everywhere I go now. Sure, they're not as quiet as they used to be. And if I have to head somewhere for a specific time and I don't really have time to waste, yeah, maybe I'll take the highway. But love driving the back roads. I also love driving the back roads. One of my favorite drives here in the Cowichan Valley is turning off, like if you're heading south, turning off at Great Greens. I'm blanking on, is that Coke Sila? I think it is. And then driving past Bench Row, Bench School and all the farmlands and towards Cherry Point and down Telegraph towards Arbutus Ridge. One of my favorite drives in the Cowichan Valley. It's just so like countryside, small town, tree-y, folly, especially this time of year. But yeah, I love the back roads. And here's how I know Ted's a good driver. Ted just texted in and said, a few months after I got my learner's license in Ontario, I saw my driving instructor was a judge on Canada's Worst Driver. I had an elite teacher. Yeah, you had a celebrity teacher, Ted. The guy's name was Dan Bagayan. That's so cool. I used to absolutely love watching Canada's Worst Driver. Totally a show they should bring back. We're talking about learning to drive. 250-746-4897. Bruno Mars.

0: New music from Bruno Mars called I Just Might right here on Sun FM. 8:21 in time for the smile of the day, brought to you by our friends at Thrifty Foods. Working our way to Halloween. You got your costumes figured out yet? This is Jerry Seinfeld talking about his childhood homemade Halloween costumes.
1: So the first couple of years I made my own costumes, which of course suck. The ghost, the hobo, no good. Then finally, third year, begging the parents, got the Superman Halloween costume, not surprisingly. 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Remember the rubber band on the back of that mask? 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

0: Sean Hook on Sun FM with Vanessa Hudgens. That's reminding me some Wheatus. Oh, fun tune there. Teenage Dirtbag. It's all here under the sun, the cloud, and the 30% chance of rain. Yeah, that's our weather for today. High of 13 degrees after a really, really nice Thanksgiving long weekend weather-wise. It's so interesting. Like Thanksgiving, you're sitting down for turkey, but also you can be outside in a t-shirt in the afternoon. Huh. Talk about island living, right? Again, today our high is 13. It's a 70% chance of showers overnight tonight, down to a low of 9. Tomorrow, that continuation of a 70% chance of rain, sun and cloud, a high of 15. Thursday, it clears up Thursday, Friday, and Saturday with highs in the mid to high teens. Right now, it is 12 degrees and about 10 minutes away from your 840 idiot.
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0: 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Idiots making news. Dumb people doing dumb stuff. We've got two today. First up is an interview clip that has started to go viral featuring the CTO of Palantir, guy by the name of Shyam Sankar, who went on the news and said that AI researchers are so confident that AI will cure cancer that they have started smoking to try to get the disease. Listen to this.
5: So many AI researchers have started smoking as a way of signaling to other researchers how much they believe in AI.
6: That makes no sense. What do you
5: think? I believe so much in AI that it's going to cure cancer. So I'm showing you my chips are all in.
0: How ridiculous is that? That's our first nominee, the AI researchers at Palantir. Okay, our second nominee is an influencer from Los Angeles named Paige Davis, who apparently is just like a vlogger, I guess. And she's going viral because she vlogged a first date that never actually became a first date because she got stood up. And is now, through her page, calling for dating apps to be held accountable for users' bad behavior. She posted a clip that has since got 2 million views between TikTok and Instagram, saying that the dating app should be on the hook for paying for her $100 not date date because she got two drinks and a shrimp cocktail. Apparently, she was waiting for this person for a while and filmed herself complaining about it in the restaurant.
7: Well, guys, this might be a first. I might be getting stood up. 9:30. He called me at 9:07. It was like, oh, I'm a block away. Clearly was lying. Oh, and the fact that I ordered a shrimp cocktail and a drink, and now I'm going to have to pay for that myself. For nothing. For me to sit here.
8: Oh, my God, you guys. I just tried to call him to let him know, like, hey, I'm leaving. It went straight to voicemail. Wow, I just got stood up, you guys.
0: Yeah, don't really love the idea of, like, walking into a prospective date and seeing the person vlogging the experience. And obviously feel for anyone that gets stood up. But, hey, you had the drink and the shrimp cocktails. I think you can settle up your tab and be on your way. Today's 8:40 Idiots.
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16: 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And there's some good news. 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

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Tainted Love is on Sun FM. It's 8:49. Good morning. Hope you enjoyed your long weekend. You feeling lucky after that extra day off? Well, maybe you should. Winforthewild.ca. It's with our friends at the BC Parks Foundation. Two separate raffles, two ways to play, two ginormous opportunities to win. You can enter the 50-50 jackpot. That one's building up. It's expected to get to $145,000, and you can take home half of that. 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Could be your dream BC getaway on the house, while also supporting the BC Parks Foundation and their work to protect parks, wild places, waters, and wildlife. 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License numbers 176005 and 176006. Right now, Fifi Dobson. This is Stutterin'. News is coming up in 10. It's right here on Sun FM.

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1: Good morning. I'm Sage Daniels. Cowichan tribes in the city of Duncan have signed a memorandum of understanding aimed at strengthening their government-to-government relationship. In a joint statement, the city and Cowichan tribes say the MOU establishes a framework for ongoing communication and collaboration. It ensures both sides will look for opportunities to work together and improve understanding of Cowichan tribes' teachings and connection to its traditional territory. Chief Cindy Daniels says the agreement will help build stronger relationships, share teachings, and deepen understanding of Kwitsun Mustimach and their connection to the land. Outgoing Duncan Mayor Michelle Staples says the agreement is intended to guide future generations with a commitment to learning, respect, and continued cooperation, including through difficult conversations. The agreement was signed Friday at the Kwitsun Heritage Center in Duncan. RCMP on Vancouver Island saw a significant increase in seatbelt and cell phone violations during an enforcement campaign in September. Last year, RCMP issued 76 tickets or warnings for cell phone use during the distracted driving enforcement campaign on Vancouver Island and the Sunshine Coast. This year, 214 tickets or warnings were written. Officers also focused on seatbelts and wrote 148 tickets in September, compared to 79 through last year's campaign. BC Highway Patrol notes staffing levels and weather may have played a significant role in the higher volume of warnings and tickets. The BC Conservatives have fired their candidate in Victoria Beacon Hill after previous racist social media posts surfaced last week. Vista Radio's provincial reporter Emily Joveski has the details.
2: BC NDP candidate Amna Shah had called on the Conservatives to drop Joachim Agu, pointing to three since-deleted social media posts. In posts from September 2025, he shared a meme using a derogatory expletive to refer to Pakistan and expresses support for a vehicle attack against pro-Palestinian protesters. Another post from about a year earlier expresses support for far-right politicians and public figures, including Dutch politician Geert Wilders, who's known for racist and anti-Islam rhetoric. BC Conservative interim leader Lauren Dirksen says there was no excuse for the posts, and Agu was no longer a Conservative candidate. Emily Joveski, Vista News, Victoria.
1: A new survey finds more people across Canada are turning to community organizations for help putting food on the table, while the groups supporting them are struggling to keep up. More than 1,600 organizations were surveyed for Second Harvest's State of Food Charity in Canada report, with 89% seeing an increase in demand for food over the past year. One in three has a wait list for support, while 35% have had to turn people away due to limited food or resources. Among those with a wait list, the average was 878 people. Officials say connecting surplus food with communities is one practical way to help strengthen organizations that support people.
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New Radicals. That song always brings me back to just like, for whatever reason, I think it's because of the music video, but just walking around shopping malls. I was a kid, but like early 00s, late 90s, and the mall. It's right here on Sun FM. Hope you enjoyed your long weekend and your Thanksgiving. I heard from Ricky, who had three Thanksgiving family dinners on the long weekend, which seems to be our leader in the clubhouse. A lot of people had two, maybe I had one or maybe nothing. And I was also talking to someone here in the office, Lisa, saying, yeah, we already planned it for Thanksgiving, but like, or on Thanksgiving, but for Christmas, we're doing Chinese food. Love the non-traditional meals. Those are so fun. You do like a theme and everyone brings something so cool. Yeah, we had an unexpected, unplanned second Thanksgiving dinner last night. Usually you like to do it Sunday so that Monday you can be a little bit lazy after the big dinner. But my grandparents just kind of stumbled upon a free Thanksgiving dinner. Their neighbor in their apartment had ordered like a takeout Thanksgiving dinner from the Empress. They ordered one meal for four people and the Empress sent them four meals. So we had like a takeout Empress fancy Thanksgiving dinner on the house. Kind of crazy. I did not have any tea, nor did I drink it pinky up. But yeah, it was pretty solid. Hopefully your Thanksgiving was great as well. Time with friends and family and loved ones and putting the devices away, sitting around the table having a big feed. Right now it's one from Shaboozey. This is a bar song. It's on Sun FM. Good morning.

0: That's Simple Plan. And I'm Just a Kid. It's right here on 89.7 Sun FM and the Sunrise Show. Happy Tuesday. Feels like Monday. Hope you had a fantastic long weekend. Ready to attack another week. And here to fuel your day, some of those good stories. This is Thrifty Foods. Tell me something good.
1: Tell me something good.
0: First off, a huge shout out to our friends at the Cowichan Valley Basket Society. Can't wait to see the final numbers for their Thanksgiving matching drive. Because heading into yesterday, oh my goodness, $153,000 over that had been donated or pledged, which was over 61% of their $250 matching goal. And up until Thanksgiving, they were doing a match plus 10%. So every $10 donated became 21. 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But it was that extra 10% that was being included until Thanksgiving yesterday. 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

0: That's Magic Sean Paul, Lay You Down Easy, right here on 89.7 Sun FM. You looking for somewhere to go out next weekend? October 25th. The Remarkable Beach Boys tribute, Let's Go Surfing. They're hailed as the best Beach Boys tribute on the planet, and they're coming to the Cowichan Valley. They've dazzled audiences all over the globe with their harmonies, top-tier musicmanship, hit after hit. All the best of the Beach Boys, the most fun evening you can imagine. 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We've got tickets all this week on the Sunrise Show. 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

0: Coleman Hell, Two Heads, right here on 89.7 Sun FM. Good morning. Happy Tuesday. Thanks so much for being with us. Hope you had a fantastic Thanksgiving long weekend. Enjoyed the extra day off yesterday. Yeah, good times. Well, all this week, we are giving away tickets to go check out Backbeat's Let's Go Surfing Beach Boys tribute when they come to the Cowichan Performing Arts Center Sunday, October the 25th. You can still get your tickets, $55, or you can win your way in on the Sunrise Show this week, just like our guy Daryl has this morning.
1: That's me.
0: Daryl, what's going on this morning?
1: Nothing much. I'm trying to take it easy, but I'm moving my granny around a little bit.
0: Take it easy and moving doesn't work in the same sentence, Daryl.
1: Yeah, you're right. I know. I know. The plan was to take it easy, and then the reality moved in.
0: Okay. Well, Daryl, I'm giving you a call. You want to go check out the Beach Boys tribute next weekend at the Performing Arts Center?
1: I sure do.
0: Yeah? You a big fan of the Beach Boys?
1: Absolutely, yeah. As a matter of fact, I'll probably take Granny.
0: Oh, perfect. There you go. Well, Daryl, I've got a pair of tickets for you to go check out the Let's Go Surfing tribute Sunday, October 25th at the Performing Arts Center for you.
1: Thank you. That's wonderful.
0: Congratulations, Daryl. For everyone else that entered, we are going to be doing a pair of tickets each morning this week on the Sunrise Show. And also tomorrow, we're going to have one of the members of Let's Go Surfing, Duncan Meeklejohn, join us on the program. Have a fantastic rest of your Tuesday. Noah will be coming up just a little bit later. He's going to be in from 12 until 4 today, and that's going to bump you right up until when the Cowichan Capitals are in action. Nicholas is over in Alberta right now as part of the BCHL Showcase. The Caps take on Spruce Grove at 4:45 this afternoon, and you can hear the broadcast right here on Sun FM. So Noah's coming up. He'll have the vault for you starting at 12 o'clock. I'll be back again tomorrow from whenever you wake up. And until then, as always, have a good one and be safe. See ya.
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16: 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The number one issue for voters is definitely safety and the homeless situation, drug use that we see down on the corridor. 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I'm Bruce Finley, and on October 17th, vote for me.
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2: This is Chris Wilkinson, and I am running for mayor of North Cowichan. 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
1: I'm Sage Daniels.
2: Cowichan tribes in the city of Duncan have signed a memorandum of understanding aimed at strengthening their government-to-government relationship. In a joint statement, the city and Cowichan tribes say the MOU establishes a framework for ongoing communication and collaboration. It ensures both sides will look for opportunities to work together and improve understanding of Cowichan tribes' teachings and connection to its traditional territory. Chief Cindy Daniels says the agreement will help build stronger relationships, share teachings, and deepen understanding of Kwitsin Mustimach and their connection to the land. Outgoing Duncan Mayor Michelle Staples says the agreement is intended to guide future generations with a commitment to learning, respect, and continued cooperation, including through difficult conversations. The agreement was signed Friday at the Kwitsin Heritage Center in Duncan. RCMP on Vancouver Island saw a significant increase in seatbelt and cell phone violations during an enforcement campaign in September. Last year, RCMP issued 76 tickets or warnings for cell phone use during the distracted driving enforcement campaign on Vancouver Island and the Sunshine Coast. This year, 214 tickets or warnings were written. Officers also focused on seatbelts and wrote 148 tickets in September, compared to 79 through last year's campaign. BC Highway Patrol notes staffing levels and weather may have played a significant role in the higher volume of warnings and tickets. The BC Conservatives have fired their candidate in Victoria Beacon Hill after previous racist social media posts surfaced last week. Vista Radio's provincial reporter Emily Joveski has the details.
3: BC NDP candidate Amna Shah had called on the Conservatives to drop Joachim Agu, pointing to three since-deleted social media posts. In posts from September 2025, he shared a meme using a derogatory expletive to refer to Pakistan and expresses support for a vehicle attack against pro-Palestinian protesters. Another post from about a year earlier expresses support for far-right politicians and public figures, including Dutch politician Geert Wilders, who's known for racist and anti-Islam rhetoric. BC Conservative interim leader Lauren Dirksen says there was no excuse for the posts, and Agu was no longer a Conservative candidate. Emily Joveski, Vista News, Victoria.
2: A new survey finds more people across Canada are turning to community organizations for help putting food on the table, while the groups supporting them are struggling to keep up. More than 1,600 organizations were surveyed for Second Harvest's State of Food Charity in Canada report, with 89% seeing an increase in demand for food over the past year. One in three has a waitlist for support, while 35% have had to turn people away due to limited food or resources. Among those with a waitlist, the average was 878 people. Officials say connecting surplus food with communities is one practical way to help strengthen organizations that support people.
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5: Yeah, thank you, Arbutus RV, and of course, the Vista News crew for keeping us in the loop. You can go to MyCouchAndValleyNow.com if you can't get enough local reports. I'm Noah Bergstrom. Time to start the sports. And thank you for being tuned into Sun FM. A weird one again today as Nicholas Arnold on the road. He's going to be on the Couch and Valley Capitals call. 4:45. We'll have it all here with our friends at Discovery Honda. That's where we're starting for the sports. The Caps are going to be in Alberta today and tomorrow all week, by the way. Yeah, big road trip as the BCHL Showcase is underway. 4:45 today against the Spruce Grove Saints, and then tomorrow against the Black Falls Bulldogs. The next time you'll see the Caps at the stick, well, they bring the Prince George Spruce Kings to town Thursday, October 22. You can go to the Couch and Valley Capitals website and purchase tickets. Of course, the call will be here on Sun FM again. Every game, home and away, we've got you half an hour before puck drop today. It begins 4:30. Let's take a peek at the NHL, where we had a busy weekend. Of course, your Vancouver Canucks fell to the New York Rangers yesterday. And that was Sunday. Canucks back at it today against Bo Horvat and the Islanders. 4:45 from New York. Lots of games. Wow, we've got so many Canadian teams that are going to be in action. Well, we'll see the Senators take on the Blues. We've got the Jets hosting the Wild, 5:15 against Quinn Hughes. The Maple Leafs are visiting the Utah Mammoth, 6 o'clock. The Calgary Flames will play the Ducks at 6:45. And finally, the Oilers, 7:30 against the Los Angeles Kings. The CFL, you saw the BC Lions with a 41-20 win over the winless Red Blacks. That was the Gravy Bowl on Friday. The next time the Lions will play is in Calgary against the Stampeders this Saturday, 4 o'clock. And finally, we'll finish with the MLB. Only one game today as the League Championship Series continues. The Guardians and Rays currently 1-0 in favor of Cleveland in that series. 5 o'clock today, first pitch. The Dodgers and Brewers will next play tomorrow at 5 as the Brewers currently lead 2-0 in that series over Los Angeles. 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
5: 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But it comes from the text in line. Thank you to EJ contributing your intellectual property to the show. You know, we might have to just get you a pat on the back or perhaps a song, maybe two. Today we present you tunes that have misheard lyrics. Yes, it's a classic. You can send in your picks. 250-746-4897. Let's start the show. Jimi Hendrix helping you go through the lunch hour on Sun FM and the Viper Fuels. Well, it's Purple Haze. And you can kiss this guy over on the texting line. A song would be better, but a kiss is okay too.

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Send in your picks, 250-746-4897. Thank you, EJ, for contributing to the theme and giving us your brilliant idea. Next up, one of her picks, it's the Manfred Mann's Band. Can't have misheard song lyrics without this tune. Blinded by the Light for you, and I won't say what we think it says. Instead, I'll just let you listen.

0: That is Elton John, Tiny Dancer on Sun FM. It's in the Viper Fuels Vault. And today we take a look at tunes that we misheard. Yeah, songs that maybe we were singing wrong all along. You can send in your picks to this number, 250-746-4897. Thank you, EJ, all the time texter who sent in this idea last week. And we're just watching her her intellectual property come to fruition today. That one is an iconic misheard lyric, of course. Hold Me Closer, Tony Danza. Talking about the boss. Well, is Tony Danza the boss? I don't know. I haven't watched Who's the Boss. That's way too old for me. Famously misheard lyrics, as that was a part of an episode of Friends. Let's take a peek at the weather together, as you've been without a host since 10 a.m., so I guess I could do my due diligence. If you're seeing anything on those roads, let me know. Same number. And today, climbing up to a high of 13. Rain gone away now. Expecting it to make its way back around this evening, 10 p.m. You'll see it again, a 70% chance of showers overnight, and those will carry us right into Wednesday. Tomorrow, 15 your high, and rain all the way through until Thursday. Pretty nice for you. Actually, Thursday, Friday, Saturday, temperatures as high as 17. That's going to be a pretty good one as we head into another weekend. Rain on Sunday, Monday. But hey, right now, 13 in Couchin, and no rain expected to come down till 10. 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

You ought to know, it's Alanis Morissette in the Midday Show from Jagged Little Pill, and it fills the Viper Fuels vault as well. Taking a look at misheard song lyrics today, and language is fun. Don't you agree, everyone? Yeah, Alanis has a certain cadence where she does sound like she's saying different things at times, but I don't really understand the number one misheard song lyric. This is the submission. I have a different one. We'll play it to you shortly after. Let's take a peek at the tapes. So I have never thought that she said cross-eyed bear. Maybe I'm just filled with more common sense there. Cross-eyed bear, duh. But cross-eyed bear, a very popular one. This next one, yes, I did have some confusion. I really, for a long time, thought she said, does she speak Gaelic, baby? And there are quite a few people online who agree with me. Okay, back to the next tune. Another Canadian icon for you. A special thank you as well, Shane, who sent in Paul Simon on Paul Simon's birthday. Perfect pick there. Next, we have Sarah McLachlan on the way. And I can't say the misheard song lyric. That's how inappropriate it is. You'll just have to keep your ears tuned and listen to Build a Mystery. Let's see, what's the misheard song lyric here? Sarah McLachlan is in your ear in the Midday Show and the Vault.

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12: Well, I better go down to the vault.

Reach out, touch face, or whatever Depeche Mode say. Thank you for hanging out in the show today. And we've foregone the usual business and serious of the workday. Instead, we're playing you tunes that have misheard lyrics. Yeah, for Viper Fuels in this hour. Thank you, everyone who's contributed your picks. And we're getting very full, so we won't be able to play everyone in the show. Colin James request from Jan. She thought Chicks and Cars instead said 50 cars and a purple wall. Yeah, had no idea what purple wall signified, but she liked what she heard. And maybe you'll like this next one too. DeBarge for you on Sun FM. Some listeners coming through and saying, I thought it said, is it some Reeboks or some Nikes? No, it's the rhythm of the night.

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Mr. Brightside. The Killers are on Sun FM 107. And again, Noah Bergstrom getting you through. Covering for Nicholas today as we've got a weird one. Yeah, while you're here under the sun, the Couch and Valley Capitals will play another game. Spruce Grove Saints, 5:45 Mountain Time, which means 4:45 right here in the Couch and Valley. And on Sun FM, coverage begins 4:30. So you're with me until then. And today, well, we're going to continue the conversation. Language, so fun. Right, it's been a good one so far. The Viper Fuels vault filled with tunes that have misheard song lyrics for you. You sent some great ones in, and now I'm asking for more submissions. I know, the work never ends. I could use your help. 250-746-4897. Send us your favorite turn of phrase and tell us where you got it from today. Because yes, language is fun, but I think that we conscientiously decide how we want to speak. Do you ever just say, you know what? I'm going to start using big words today. Buy yourself a dictionary or thesaurus, and you start getting in, making the mix, you know? Or you've got a favorite turn of phrase from a parent, a mentor, something that sticks with you and it pops in your head every day. You've got to mix it in there. There's never enough time to do it right, but there's always enough time to do it over. Take her easy. And if she's easy, keep hanging out here on Sun FM. Thank you again. It's the Midday Show. I'm Noah on your radio. Send us your favorite turn of phrase today. And we'll continue to play more of the best hits. This is the Biebs. Yeah. Let's do it right today and not do it over. The Midday Show. Just getting going.

0: Bulo on 89.7, 120 now on your Tuesday. Hey, Noah Bergstrom with you in place of Nicholas. Sort of. This is my hour, though, typically. You'll see this week a bit all over the place as the Couch and Valley Capitals in action in Alberta. BCHL Showcase gets underway today, 4:45, coverage begins. And time to take a peek at the weather again. If you're seeing anything on those roads, please let us know. 250-746-4897. Also asking for your favorite turn or phrase, turn of phrase. Well, now I'm confused already today. Language, what a great thing. We'll get into it. Also, I wanted to say an announcement from Justice over on Sun FM. That's where I saw it. Allenby Road closed until spring. Unfortunate, as this month was supposed to bring an opening of that back alley there. No, not until spring 2027. So we'll continue to keep you up to date on best ways to go in the Couchin Valley if you let us know. The weather today climbing up to a high of 13, already on our way back down 12 now, and a 70% chance of showers this evening right around 10 p.m. Again, mainly cloudy through the next few here for you, the hours anyways. Tomorrow, again, 70% chance of rain on your Wednesday, 15 degrees. And then Thursday, Friday, Saturday, bringing in a bit of good-looking weather. 17 degrees your high and a mix of sun and cloud all the way through. And then when you get to the weekend, Sunday and Monday, rain again. 12 right now in Couchin. And text us if you're seeing anything at all or you want to share your favorite turn of phrase. 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So, knowledge is power, you know. Should I say a couple of mine? Here's what I've gathered, all right? This one, I think a lot of people make this a part of their personality. Your lack of planning does not constitute an emergency on my part. I hate that one. That's the worst. This one, take her easy. And if she's easy, well, keep listening to Sun FM. And maybe you'll know the end. 121 and the Midday Show getting you through Tuesday, a short week.
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1: Yeah, I was supposed to go right before that. Last girls at the party, the beaches, but it's good again that you have the text in line because today I'm needing some listener submissions. We had an amazing time in the Viper Fuels Vault taking a peek at tunes with misheard song lyrics for you. And we continue the theme of language with this. I wanted to know, what is your favorite turn of phrase and where did you get it from? Because I think it's funny how like a plague, like a viral disease language spreads between these friend groups. And so if you have a mutual friend and then you start hearing their friends say your words, it's the finest form of flattery, no? Yeah. Send us a text if you have a favorite turn of phrase, some that we've received already as we were preempting this a little bit over the last few days. There's never enough time to do it right, but there's always enough time to do it over. That is anxiety-inducing. Thank you, Alan, for texting that, but I don't want to think about it. Not my circus, not my monkey. One of my partner Lauren's favorite picks. And I hate this one. There are people out there who have this as pretty much their entire personality. Your lack of planning does not constitute an emergency for me. Yeah, that's just rude. You know, if that's something you did say to yourself on a daily basis, I'm sorry, but maybe just be a little bit less selfish. Okay. Send us your picks, your favorite turn of phrase. And if it's something that resonates with you because it came from a mentor, even better. We're sharing knowledge today. I'm trying to expand my lexicon. I talk on the radio, so I should be better at this. Vernacular, yes, okay.
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0: Roses, Alyssa Reed, it's in the midday show. Hello, I'm Noah in your radio. Covering for Nicholas today as we've got a Caps game coming up, 4:45 puck drop there. Until then, though, having some great conversations, wondering what is your favorite turn of phrase? Thank you, everyone, sending your submissions, classics, and just confusing phrases that I am having a hard time deciphering. Regardless, we're learning a little bit about language today, that's for sure. I wanted to talk about this because it's funny how words make their way through friend groups, don't you think? I've got a couple of pals from Saskatchewan, and they have certain turns of phrase that, you know, you don't see every day here on Vancouver Island. But then when I hang out with them, they tend to make their way over here. So I was caught calling Thanksgiving dinner supper this weekend. And everybody looked at me like I just said a swear word, but that's regular for Saskatchewan folk. And so I wanted to kind of discuss linguistics today. You know, we're highly analytical, filled with scholars here in the show. Thank you, everyone who's texted in. Another one coming in from first-time texter Jose. He says, my favorite phrase is, what's up, Ched Leppers? Ched Lappins? I don't know what that means. Jose, you'll have to help me. Or you can text in, too. If we're doing just zany, nonsensical sentences, well, I love to say, I'm like a raccoon in a garage when I'm going a little bit crazy. Join me as we're like raccoons in the garage, hanging out through till four. I'm with you, Noah Bergstrom, and adding some energy and smiles to your work day too, hopefully.
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1: 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Job finished? 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
0: Not done yet. Yes, covering for Nicholas, and he'll be live at 4:45 when the Couchin Valley Capitals take on the Spruce Grove Saints from Alberta. The call, of course, here on Sun FM with our friends Discovery Honda. And it's been a silly goose show so far. A bit of a joyride, you could say. And, hey, Nicholas always starts the show with a whistle, so... More of that. Joyriding on a runaway train. As today, we take your favorite sayings at the text in line, 250-746-4897. And I guess I should do my civic duty and tell you where you could be voting. As today, the final advanced polling day for your municipal election. Stay tuned, and we'll say all the spots that you have to get out to today. Of course, check out your city or town's page for platform information and go to mycouchandvalleynow.com for local reports. And now, back to the songs. As anyway, gang, it's the afternoon program. Getting you home from here, Noah Bergstrom in your ear.

0: Starlight, Quadra Sound on Sun FM. And again, those guys, a local gang. They're from Campbell River, and they rock us here on Sun FM because we love local. Yeah, time to go to a little local report. The weather and traffic together, if you're seeing anything on those roads, please let me know, 250-746-4897. Today's high, 13 degrees. We're seeing it already. And rain this morning, none now until 10 p.m., and then it'll carry us into Wednesday. A wet one again, 16 and a 70% chance of showers tomorrow. Thursday, Friday, Saturday, though, actually pretty nice. Temperature between 16, 17, a mix of sun and cloud is what we're expecting to see. Sunday, some rain on the way, 13 degrees, and Monday, more of the same. The seven-day forecast showing three wet ones and four delightful ones. Temperatures as high as 16 to finish off this week. Today, 13, and we'll see overnight showers.
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0: Girls Like You, Sophia Kamara, and before that, The Fray. We're here today, the afternoon drive, getting you through till 4:45, as Nicholas will be live on the call with the Couch and Dolly Capitals. And I'm also reminding you, you got to go to the polls today, the final advanced voting day. Saturday, your last opportunity to have your say in the municipal election. Yes, and I went and voted at the Ladysmith City Hall. It was so easy. I did it last week on the first day, and I just wanted to say the people were lovely, the experience, 10 out of 10. And again, as you go through voting season, it's probably going to be a bit more frantic on Saturday. So do it today from 8 to 8. And now this is going to be like drinking information from a water hose. I'm going to tell you where you can go, okay? If you are in the South, areas A, B, and C, Cary Parks Recreation Center today from 8 to 8. If you're in the West, areas F, I, and SD79, that's Lake Couchin, the Couchin Lake Sports Arena at 311 South Shore Road. You can go from 8 to 8 today. And if you're in the North, areas G, H, the Thetis Island Local, SD79 and 68, Frank Jameson Community Center would love to have you at 810 6th Avenue. Also, Ladysmith Municipality, you can go see City Hall down there on Robert Street. And finally, the Couchin Community Center hosting all electoral areas, School District 79, Thetis Island Local Trust from 2687 James Street. That's the CCC. And if you're in the North Couch Municipality, 7030 Trans-Canada Highway from 8 to 8 today. That is the big building just before the Herd Road turnoff. Finally, Duncan. Yes, if you're in the Sun FM in catchment, 468 Duncan Street at the Duncan Fire Hall from 8 to 8. And all of those locations will be hosting on Saturday as well. Go vote. It's your civic duty.
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0: Gypsy, Fleetwood Mac on Sun FM. Thank you for joining us again. Noah B with you until 4 p.m. And some great texts coming in. We're talking about language. We love language. A little bit too much maybe in my show is, you know, as you go, I never seem to shut up. So I got to get better at this yapping. I'd like to expand my vernacular. So I'm thinking you send me your favorite turns of phrase, sayings, and words. And next week when I'm mixing in things like synergy and anti-disestablishmentarianism, well, you'll say, that's a smart man. He's been upgrading. Thank you, Jose. First time texter who said my favorite phrase is what's up, Ched Lappins. And it just so happens Jose has not sent another message. I have no idea what that means. So today, I guess we're getting nonsensical on the text in line. Send me your favorite phrase or word today as we're having some fun with language. I think I'm like a raccoon in a garage just because I'm excited to be here.
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In the afternoon drive show. Hello, I'm Noah in your radio, covering for Nicholas, and this is usually where he would tell you the Sunlympics are right around the corner there. They are. Don't worry. Nicholas will be with you 4:45. The Couchman Valley Capitals have a game in Spruce Grove. They're in Alberta today and tomorrow. Coverage begins 4:45 and tomorrow at noon. So that means I'll be with you in the afternoon drive again. Yeah, Nicholas, not the only one with a change of schedule. It's hard to handle here at Sun FM. I'm very busy too. I'll be joining you Thursday from the Big Shop of Horrors as they open up 6 o'clock. $20 tickets for adults and $10 for youth. You should go support them as they do with our community. Did you realize they're a nonprofit that runs out of the Couch and Exhibition Center there? And they've given well over $100,000 to local nonprofit charities. One opportunity to go see the Big Shop of Horrors here in the Couchin Valley, and it's Halloween time. I'm there live from 2 to 6. Hopefully you'll tune in the afternoon drive on Thursday. Okay, back to the tunes. It's Jamie Fine on Sun FM.

0: 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Call now for your chance to play.
1: 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Just hold on.
0: 4-6.
1: Just hold on.
0: 9-7.
1: It's the Sunlympics. Yeah, 3:20 every workday during the week. You get to play with Nicholas, but now you get to play with me. I'm Noah Berge, joining you in place of the afternoon drive show host you usually see. Don't worry, we've still got $25 to your local grocer, Country Grocer, hooking it up. And today we're going to play a very special game that I think doesn't get enough visibility here on Sun FM, I tell you. So I'm not opening the text in line yet. You can call in just a moment. But you know the number? 250-746-4897. Do you know what's at stake today? Yeah, $25 on the way from our friends at Country Grocer. So how do you win?
2: How do you win?
1: Well, today we're going to play a very special game. It's available to everyone, okay? It's Country Grocer Flyer, lower or higher. And I like the way Nicholas plays this game. He picks a number and just says above or below. We're going to give you three items. You let us know if it's higher or lower than $5. It's very simple, right? Okay, good stuff. Opening the line now. Give us a call, the Sunlympics, for

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0: Sunlympics with Nicholas in the Afternoons, brought to you by Country Grocer. It's like elite level sports.
1: Oopsies. It is time for the Sunlympics. 3:40, they go every workday during the week. Your opportunity to win $25 to our friends at Country Grocer. Today, Noah Bergstrom covering Nicholas today, and we need one brave listener to play. It's the Sunlympics. All right, let's head to the lines and see if it's time to find a winner. Today we play Country Grocer Flyer, lower or higher. Do we have someone who's brave enough to win $25? Hello, caller, how are you?
2: Pretty good, yourself?
1: I'm doing very well. Can I ask your name?
2: Brad.
1: Brad, and what are you calling us for today?
2: For your contest that you have going on. You just opened up the lines for it?
1: The Sunlympics, yeah.
2: Yeah, the Sunlympics, man.
1: Sounds good. Yeah, $25 to Country Grocer could be yours today, Brad. Are you familiar with the games that we play?
2: That one sounds pretty simple.
1: Yes.
2: Above or below three items, right?
1: Totally, yeah. And do you do the grocery shopping in your family?
2: Yep.
1: Okay, so you might have a pretty good grasp. Of course, Country Grocer comes with a new flyer every week, and so it's hard to guess the prices because they tend to be so great. So today, we'll try not to pick only Thanksgiving things. We'll give you some variety today, Brad. Are you ready?
2: Yeah, just going to wing it.
1: Okay, sounds good to me. So you're going to tell us if the item is above or below $5, and if you get 2 out of 3, you'll be our winner today, okay?
2: Sounds good.
1: Okay, so let's start here. All right. Scrolling through. Wow, there are some great deals in here today. How about we start with stovetop stuffing? Would 4 boxes of stovetop stuffing cost you more or less than $5 at Country Grocer, Brad?
2: 4 boxes?
1: Yep.
2: Above.
1: That is incorrect. I'm so sorry. A special deal at Country Grocer this week. 4 boxes for $5. Can you believe it?
2: Oh, that's a good deal.
1: That's a crazy deal, right?
2: I had to share that one. It's on sale, then?
1: It's the flyer, Brad. So it's everything in the flyer. Has to come from the flyer.
2: Oh, okay.
1: Yeah, that's the key. A Country Grocer flyer, lower or higher. All right, you ready for your next item?
2: Yeah.
1: Okay, you're going to tell me if a jumbo pineapple from Costa Rica is higher or lower than $5 at Country Grocer this week.
2: Lower.
1: Jumbo pineapple is $5.97. I'm sorry, Brad. That's 0-2.
2: Okay.
1: I'm sorry. You'll have another opportunity tomorrow to play. Same time in the Sunlympics. Could be going your way.
2: Sounds good. Thank you.
1: Thanks a lot for playing. Have a great one.
2: You know what, bye.
1: Bye.
0: The Sunlympics with Nicholas in the Afternoons, brought to you by Country Grocer. It's like elite level sports.
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1: EMF. Yes, it's on Sun FM in the afternoon drive. I'm Noah Bergstrom bringing you the show live from Sun FM studios and getting you to some workday hockey. Yeah, Nicholas Arnold, he'll be here. He's broadcasting live from Alberta as we'll see the Caps play the Spruce Grove Saints today, 4:45. And by the way, coverage begins at 4:30. Tomorrow, another Caps game live at noon, so we won't have the Viper Fuels Vault for you. I'll be with you through 3 to 6. Yeah, this is a funny week. Lots going on. But don't worry, I get some fun stuff, too, covering for Nicholas. I'm going to be live on location at the Big Shop of Horrors on Thursday from 2 to 6. And then on Saturday, I get to celebrate the 10th anniversary of the Vancouver Island Motorsport Circuit, an open house from 11 to 3, admission totally free. So if you want to go see what they've got offering there, they're also going to be enjoying some food, refreshments, some activities you can take part in, and you can discover what makes this destination so special. Celebrate 10 years of driving here on Vancouver Island at 4063 Couchin Valley Highway with me from 11 to 3 this Saturday. And you know, sounds unbelievable, but I might even get to jump in a vehicle. So Nicholas, he got to jump out of a plane. Do you think that a Lambo is coming my way? Probably not if I'm outside of the passenger seat. You're in the passenger seat with me, and we're driving recklessly into Tuesday afternoon. Zoom, zoom. Stay tuned. Oh, guys.

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1: I'm Wiley Henderson. LMB Road in Duncan from Boys Road to Miller Road will be closed until next spring. A news release from the province says the closure will remain in place while crews work on permanent slope stabilization. The work is related to flood damage from 2021. There will still be local access and drivers can use Highway 1 as an alternative route. The province encourages commuters to plan ahead and to pay attention to signs and traffic control. If you live in a Cowichan Valley Regional District electoral area and you're hoping to kick off some spooky celebrations with a bang on Halloween, you'll need a permit. Vista Radio reporter Nicole Matthews has more.
2: Applications for a fireworks discharge permit must be received by the CVRD office 1 week before October 31st. The CVRD has a couple of friendly reminders for anyone thinking about getting a permit. Applications won't be approved if you're discharging fireworks within 500 meters of a livestock property, and you should talk to your neighbors about your celebration plans to minimize disturbance. There is a $100 application fee.
1: Vancouver Islanders and Sunshine Coast residents can take part in the Great BC Shakeout this week. Tyler Hay has more.
3: The annual event promotes earthquake awareness by encouraging residents to take part in a practice drill. The BC Earthquake Alliance organizes the event and says everywhere in the province is at considerably higher risk for earthquakes than in the rest of Canada. Residents can register on the website if they plan to take part in the drop, cover, and hold on drill on October 15th at 10:15 in the morning. The website says 868,000 people participated in the drill in BC last year. Tyler Hay, Vista News.
1: And Statistics Canada's latest jobs report says BC lost 20,200 jobs in September. Our provincial reporter Emily Joveski has more.
4: StatCan says it marks the first monthly decrease for BC since March. BC's job losses included 16,700 full-time positions. Most of the losses were among the goods-producing sector, as BC shed 9,800 construction jobs and over 8,000 manufacturing positions. The unemployment rate ticked down slightly to 6.4%. Overall, Canada lost 68,000 jobs in September. Emily Joveski, Vista News, Victoria.
5: 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Before we start with sports, I wanted to remind you today, the final advanced polling day across the Cowichan Valley. Go and have it your way. Vote in the municipal election today from 8 to 8 at a polling station. Your last opportunity will be Saturday, October 17th, same time, 8 to 8. But do it during the work week. Feels a little bit better. Okay, let's start locally in your Cowichan Valley Capitals action. The Caps in it today. 4:45, they'll play the Spruce Grove Saints. The Caps started off the weekend with a 3-1 defeat in Nanaimo. Now they go across Alberta playing games tomorrow in the Black Falls area. Okotoks on Friday. Saturday, they play the BCHL champion Brooks Bandits. And then finally, they're back here at the Stick Thursday, October 22, when the Prince George Spruce Kings come through. You can get tickets at couchingcapitals.com or follow along as Sun FM has the call all season long, home and away. Today, Spruce Grove, 4:45. Tomorrow, noon, the Black Falls Bulldogs for you. Oh boy, this is where the real sport starts. Lots in the professional leagues today. We'll see all the NHL teams go 16 games. The Canucks play at 4:45 against the New York Islanders and Bo Horvat. That's from the island. One Canadian team already live. It's the Montreal Canadiens against the Sabres. Puck dropped at 3:30. Still, we'll see the Senators take on the Blues at 4:30 and the Jets hosting the Wild 5:15. The Maple Leafs go through Utah against the Mammoth 6 p.m. The Flames and Ducks square off at 6:45. And then again, the Oilers and Kings 7:30, the last game on the schedule for Canadian teams. One MLB action today. It's the Rays and Guardians as that series currently 1-0 in favor of Cleveland. They'll play 5 o'clock for first pitch. And tomorrow you'll see the Brewers and Dodgers. That series currently 2-0 in favor of Milwaukee. 5 o'clock first pitch for that one too. And finally, we'll do the NFL. Yeah, last night, the end of week 5. The week 6 action begins Thursday when the Seahawks will be at it against the Broncos. 5:15. That is your Sun FM Sports with me. Noah.
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5: 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And time now to take a peek at the weather together. today reaching a high of 13. By the way, we're on our way back down now. It's 12 in the Couchin Valley. And we were seeing some rain this morning. None of that now until overnight showers. Those will hang around through your hump day tomorrow, 15 and a 70% chance. Thursday, Friday, Saturday, about 16 degrees and a mix of sun and cloud. In the 7-day forecast now, three of the next week showing some wet stuff. 12 degrees in Couchin right now. And you're with me, Noah Bergstrom, in the fourth and final hour of the afternoon drive.
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1: 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But

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3: I'm Bruce Finley. 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I'm Bruce Finley, and on October 17th, vote for me.
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0: Is this thing on? Is this thing working? Okay, we're good. Jeez, that was an exorbitant amount of dead air. You're listening to 89.7 Sun FM. Hey, yes, we are still working. Just dealing with some tech glitches here. My name is Nicholas Arnold. Happy to have you along for the ride. We've got Couch and Capitals Hockey brought to you by Discovery Honda just around the corner here on the way. So don't go anywhere. Hopefully we can get everything fixed up and going. But we're about 5 minutes away from puck drop. Lots to get excited for. Lots to keep us keep things moving here. Try and get some noise going. Just looking, what have we got coming up here? We've got an interview with Couch and Capitals head coach and general manager Cam Keith. Let's actually dive into some of that. We're not going to be able to get through all of it, but I'll save some of it for the first intermission here. Here's Capitals head coach and general manager Cam Keith ahead of our game. We're up in Alberta, by the way, for the BCHL Showcase. Now the Couch and Capitals about to play the Spruce Grove Saints. If you're not familiar with what the Showcase is, it is it's two games that each team plays in one central location. So every single team in the entire BCHL, they are in this town. We are in, I can't remember what it's called, but it's just south of Edmonton. And so it's been really cool to see, bump into a lot of familiar faces, a lot of folks from around the league and all that kind of stuff. So that's been a bit of fun. And we're excited to continue that fun today, Couch, and against the Spruce Grove Saints, which, I mean, they're lucky they get to just go home after today's game because Spruce Grove is just a little bit west of Edmonton. But Couch, and beginning the first of four games in Alberta, it's going to be fun. So here's a little bit of my conversation with Couch and Capitals head coach and general manager Cam Keith from before the game today, and we'll be back. I'm going to have to cut it off about in the middle so that we can get to the game. Puck drop about 3 minutes and 45 away. You're listening to Couch and Capitals Hockey brought to you by Discovery Honda here on 89.7 Sun FM. My name is Nicholas Arnold, joined now by Capitals head coach and general manager Cam Keith. Cam, you guys have made the trip. You are here in northern Alberta. How was the travel?
1: We flew. That's a first for me in junior hockey. It was
0: really
1: fun to... Oh, yeah. It was fun to... Actually, I'll take that back. When I was in Surrey, when we played in against Brooks and they had that Summit Series after we had won the championship there, they flew us there. But this is the first time for a regular season kind of game, and yeah, it was kind of fun just to go through the process.
0: Love the tech glitches. Let's get to the pregame. We'll get back to that interview with Cam Keith, another tech glitch. So here's the deal. I'll give you a little bit of into the what's goes on at these things. Since there is every single team in the BCHL here, every single rink, there's constantly a game going, and they've got turnover and the broadcast booths. You have to set up an entire, broadcast thing after somebody does their whole post-game show and after somebody, takes down their broadcast rig. So it's a little razzle-dazzle. Lots going on. And that could, here's the thing. So the ice surfaces, these ones have had BCHL hockey played on them almost nonstop for, I think, the last 4 or 5 days. So you're going to see an impact in this on this showcase being this late in. I think they started on Friday or something like that. You're going to see the impact in the quality of ice. Because, think about, I don't know if you've ever been on the Couch and Community Center ice after the Couch and Capitals are through with it, but my God, do they destroy it after just one game? Because, dig in, they're really strong skaters and the divots in the ice. That's after one game. And then the Zamboni comes in and it fixes it up. It doesn't always, the Zamboni's not magic. It can't fix everything. So you see an increased, with over time, a little bit of divots become a lot of divots, and the ice surface gets a little choppy. Like, I would imagine passing the puck across the ice, it's going to be tough for it to stay flat because it'll, bounce up, hitting ruts and all that kind of stuff. So we'll see how that impacts play today. Let's talk keys to the game. The Capitals, they're looking for a win. My God, are these Couch and Capitals looking for a win. They are 2-6 on the year. They haven't won since. They didn't win opening weekend. We saw in Couch, and they lost against Victoria and Nanaimo. Then they went on the road, had a couple of really big games against Chilliwack, against Coquitlam, and it looked like, okay, this is the Capitals team that we're used to seeing. high flying, lots of offense, successful, getting some wins. That's a Cam Keith-led Cowichan Capital team. Well, they've since lost their last four. Langley, two in Prince George, and then one in Nanaimo on Friday. And that's where they stand. Second, I think they're second loss in the BCHL right now, only above the Surrey Eagles, which it's been a while since Cowichan has been that low in the standings. And they're confident, though, that this is just, you know, I talked to Cam Keith in the interview that you didn't get to hear yet. He was mentioning a little bit on, it's just like, they're not focused on the results as much as they're focused on the process to get to the results. And they think, you know, things are trending in the right direction. They're working harder in the corners. They're, you know, finishing checks. Just that working harder is something that I had heard a couple of times. We need to work harder. We need to work harder. Particularly in Prince George, I heard that a couple of times. And, yeah, so now they believe that they are on the right path. Things have been trending in the right direction. They were confident about how things went in Nanaimo, despite not getting the result that they wanted. And they're ready here in the showcase to showcase what they've got against an Alberta team, the Spruce Grove Saints. And we'll see how it goes. Lots to look forward to here in this one. Last time that these guys, these teams played each other was in the BCHL Showcase last year. And interestingly enough, so Cole Keane was traded away from Cowichan last year to the Surrey Eagles. They just traded back for him last week. And actually, the last time that Keane scored a goal in a Cowichan Capital sweater was against Spruce Grove in the BCHL Showcase last year. So we'll see if that magic can return to him. I mean, it's not the last time that he scored a goal. He had 15 in 42 games with Surrey last year. But, yeah, last time in a Capital sweater. We have the anthems, then we'll have game time here on Sun FM.

0: back and fly me to Moose Jaw. What a goal.
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2: Yes, it is First Period Action, and I know there's some people I'm not a huge fan of when we do Capitals Hockey on 89.7 Sun FM. Yeah, if you're stuck listening to us in the office, don't worry. I'm going to try and make it as entertaining as I can. I know. Some people it bugs them. We're in the workday here. What time is it in Cowichan? Almost 4 o'clock? Is it almost 4 o'clock? Almost 5 o'clock? No, it is... What time do I... Oh, it's 6 o'clock here, so it's 4 o'clock there. 5 o'clock there. Jeez, Lee Pete. Not a big math guy. Not a big math guy. But I am a big hockey guy, and now the puck is dropped. Play is underway here in Alberta. Cowichan wins possession. They send it all the way into the Spruce Grove zone. The Saints, after it, Keane gets there first, actually, for Cowichan. Tried to send it back for Decay. And that one... goes all the way back into the Capitals zone. Up the near side, Bryant. Now the Saints after it. They get it around. Cowichan able to force it to the neutral zone, but intercepted. Turned back the other way. And that one goes for icing as the puck was launched into the Capitals zone just from the wrong side of the red. And so we'll have a face-off all the way back in the Spruce Grove zone. Despite this, these two teams only seeing each other once in each other's franchise histories, they're playing each other twice this year. The next time they'll see each other is November the 7th in Cowichan, which is the fourth game of a five-game homestand. Puck thrown in on goal. That one's sticked aside. Now up the ice into the neutral zone. Messier back for it for Lang. Casper Lang looks D-to-D. Messier... McIsaac up the ice. Simchuk redirects into the Spruce Grove zone. Now around the near side. Habach back for it. Sends it up. Redirected towards the Capital zone, but bounced out to the middle. Now Gravener in over the blue line. He brings it to the corner. Sweeps it around. Back for it, Hamel. One touch to the middle. Habach in over the line. Centering play tip just wide of Millett. Now up the far wall. Stretch pass across. Cowichan intercepts. Lumsden looking ahead, trying to clear the zone. It just gets across the blue line, but retrieved by Spruce Grove. Redirected towards the Capital zone. Lumsden hustling back for it. Chops it around behind to Onctiel. Up the ice, Gabriel Onctiel. Stretch pass into the Spruce Grove zone. Out of his net to play it, Colton Scott. He's in net for Spruce Grove. Chopped ahead. Cowichan able to turn it back the other direction. Zuyev up the ice for Spruce Grove. Fernatch across. Intercepted. Onctiel looking. Now Spruce Grove looking. Shot that one right into the chest of Millett. And he holds on. Should mention also, been a little cattywampus to start this game. Should also mention it's... oh, geez. Now we got ads running. Really? We're doing this? It has been a day of tech glitches. Sorry, I don't know how long ads were running there. Ooh, that was a long time. My apologies. I gotta pull up the Fido text line so people can let me know what's going on here. Puck thrown just wide of the Capitals net. And... play blown dead here. Faceoff will be inside the couch and end. All right. We'll have another faceoff here. What a day. What a day. And it's like 10 degrees here to boot. What a lovely day. Up over center. Couch and driving into the Spruce Grove end. Turner steps through the middle. Now forced to the near side. Chopped around Zuyev. Looking up the ice. Finds his man on the near side. Spruce Grove trying to break out of their zone. They are through. Now turn the other way. Turner back in. shot. That one missed. Pushed around the near side. And up the ice, Lanigan. Knocked off of his stick. Up to help Kenny. He sends it into the Capitals zone. Goes for a change. And Spruce Grove chop it back into the Capitals zone after a brief stay in the neutral. Cowichan trying to group up in their own end here. Trace Frieden up the far side. Stretch pass. Knocked off of his stick. Cole Keane driving into the zone. Bryant now with it. Shot. Pad stop and covered up. And we'll get a stoppage here as Colton Scott holds on. Oh, my goodness. 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